0: that she had passed away. Well, having a restraining order against you. Yeah, the family's already fighting. I think we all see this coming when celebrities die. But the tribute to Dolly Parton is happening this Friday. It's going to be at Tin Roof Delray. Yeah, 925. Celebrities die. But the tribute to Dolly Parton is happening this Friday. It's going to be at Tin Roof Delray. Yeah, 925. 925. Live music.
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0: Hey, it's Tim and Chelsea. Tomorrow morning, 9:15, Stephen Diener, host of the UAP podcast, UFOs, Aliens, Government Conspiracy Theories. We are talking about the UFO that was just spotted over Iran.
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0: They have all sorts of multicolored lights. It kind of looks like a disco ball. Stephen Diener, tomorrow morning, 9:15 with Tim and Chelsea. Why?

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They'll be kicking off his tour in Tampa next April. 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

Dylan Scott is on New Country 103.1. I'm Randy. Good vibes, great laughs tomorrow morning. Tim and Chelsea, those Halloween Horror Nights passes for Universal Orlando. 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

0: Well, the Mammo Van is coming for Breast Cancer Awareness Month. 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

She's loving life. She's shattering records 23 weeks for Choosin' Texas. She celebrated, put that great message up on her social channels too. Just love her. 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

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Carla and Jeff, they're on I-95, headed to Lauderdale. Got us turned up. Appreciate you so much. 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
17: 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From 6:30 to 8:30, the Good Old Boys Band will take the stage for a special Dolly Parton tribute featuring the songs we all know and love. 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And because Dolly has always believed in giving back, We're making the entire month and night about more than just the music. Tin Roof is donating $1 from each featured drink purchase, along with a portion of ticket sales that will benefit Dolly Parton's Imagination Library, helping provide books to children and inspire a lifelong love of reading. 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We're working 9 to 5, but on September 25th, we're partying for a purpose.
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I've seen some Halloween decor out, but is it too soon to put up my giant skeleton yet? Just asking for a friend. It's New Country 103.1. Some people say I got to wait till October 1st. I say, forget.

Dan and Shay, they're coming to the I Think Financial Amphitheater for free tickets inside our new Country 103.1 app. Boy, you don't hear this. Aldi is going to be cutting prices. Yeah, groceries are getting cheaper. I'll tell you about this next in Shaboozy with Jelly Roll.

0: Hey, it's Tim and Chelsea. Tomorrow morning, 9:15, Stephen Diener, host of the UAP podcast, UFOs, Aliens, Government Conspiracy Theories. We are talking about the UFO that was just spotted over Iran.
1: Yay, pretty colors.
0: They have all sorts of multicolored lights. It kind of looks like a disco ball. Stephen Diener, tomorrow morning, 9:15 with Tim and Chelsea. Wee-wee.

0: some good news on the economy front. Well, it's all from Aldi, which, by the way, I love me some Aldi. They're cutting prices nationwide. About a third of its regularly stocked items. This kicks off officially today through November the 3rd. This is aimed to save shoppers an estimated $86 million. Fuel prices the way they are, grocery prices, and this is all because they're doing great. They say the fall staples like Brussels sprouts and butternut squash and spaghetti squash are among some of those items with the lower prices. They even say those Kirkwood chicken breast family packs are going to be about $1.99 a pound. That's the lowest since 2022, so take advantage.
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0: 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Tomorrow morning, man from Florida at 8 a.m. for those Universal Orlando Halloween Horror Nights passes.
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103.1. I'm Randy. Appreciate you having us on tonight. Some Luke Bryan requested music. Do that for Stuart after Riley Green. Think As You Drunk. It's on New Country 103.1.

0: Hey, it's Tim and Chelsea. Tomorrow morning, 9:15, Stephen Diener, host of the UAP podcast, UFOs, Aliens, Government Conspiracy Theories. We are talking about the UFO that was just spotted over Iran.
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0: They have all sorts of multicolored lights. It kind of looks like a disco ball. Stephen Diener, tomorrow morning, 9:15 with Tim and Chelsea. On a

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3: Mike, always willing to make a deal at Greenway Kia of West Palm Beach. 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

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Kenny Chesney kicking off the original Vibe Room tour next year. And yes, he's doing it right here in Florida. Other coast, though, it'll be at Raymond James Stadium in Tampa, Saturday, April 24th. 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
1: 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She announced the encore. Yep, she's got a new song coming out on Friday. Taylor Swift's everywhere. I knew it. I knew you. 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

0: all the goofiness of Tim and Chelsea. We call it Good Vibes, Great Laughs. They're back tomorrow morning. Man from Florida. Thursday edition tomorrow. We've almost made it through the work week. 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
17: 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Lainey Wilson here. This is my new song, Phone Keys Wallet. And you heard it first right here, South Florida's New Country 103.1.

John Mayer there, Phone Keys Wallet. It's on New Country 103.1. Did you see earlier today, Harvey Weinstein, his retrial happened today. He was sentenced to 15 years. You're going to be hearing a lot about that over the next few days.

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1: 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Stephen Diener, tomorrow morning, 9:15 with Tim and Chelsea.

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1: Hey, what's up, everybody? It's Jason Aldean. 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

0: story today, I don't know if you guys remember this growing up, but man, this really affected me as a kid because I grew up in and around Chicago where most of these murders happened. Remember the Tylenol murders? This is the reason why a lot of prescription medication, not even prescription, over-the-counter medication rather, is packaged the way it is because of the tampering that happened back in the 80s. Well, today in Idaho, cops say this mysterious unknown wanderer that was found dead in a church back in the 80s, they say is the doctor that was likely behind those poisonings, the Tylenol murders that have been unsolved since the 80s. Crazy story and a crazy update today.
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New Country 103.1. I'm Randy. Have a great night. See you again tomorrow night after 7 o'clock. Tim and Chelsea to get you up tomorrow morning. Man from Florida, 8 o'clock for Universal Orlando Halloween Horror.

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1: What wrong text did you send to the wrong person? 855-400-9475. Whether you accidentally contacted somebody you haven't talked to in seven and a half years, happens. Or whether you were smack-talking and that person happened to see that. Whoopee!
2: The day's the wrong text.
1: 855-400-9475. Jessica, what's up?
3: One of my coworkers was sharing his screen on Teams and completely forgot he was sharing his screen and started talking trash about the other person speaking on Teams.
2: No. Oh, my God.
1: Oh, that's going to set him back a few yards.
3: Showing it to the entire team, yeah.
2: And so, does he still work with you?
3: He does.
2: Oh, my God.
1: Let me ask you this.
2: Oh, that is so awkward.
1: That year, was the Christmas party at the office a little awkward?
3: It happened like 2 weeks ago, so.
2: So, keep us posted and call us in December.
1: So, this year's going to be awkward. Thanks for the call. Have a great day, Jessica.
2: Yeah. Holy crap.
3: Thank you. Bye. No.
1: Bye. What's up, Tony?
4: I called my ex after being estranged from 10 years once I got out of prison.
1: Okay, there was a lot of information
2: in that
1: sentence.
2: Wait, I'm sorry. What did you say? You called a who?
4: I called up my ex after 10 years of being estranged after being in prison.
2: Were you in prison for 10 years?
4: No.
2: No?
4: I was with another significant other.
1: Oh, so okay. You accidentally contacted them.
4: I've had reoccurring dreams, and I don't believe in just coincidences, so I just reached out and said, sure that she's okay.
1: All right. Well, that worked out.
2: It's been a minute since I've seen you.
1: Tony, thanks for the call, man. Have a good day.
4: Thanks, guys.
2: Bye, honey. Bye. Still need more details there, but let's lean into the text line, shall we? Okie dokie then. Let's see. Debbie said, I didn't text, but I was on the phone once with someone. And when I hung up, I said, I love you on accident. Because obviously when you like, you know, hang up with your family, it's like, love you.
1: Right.
2: And then made this sound like, oh, like, sorry.
1: How do you rebound from that?
2: I know. I love you.
1: I actually mean like you very strongly, yeah. But not like that.
2: Oh, this is so good. Oh, this is so bad. I got a text in that said, I skipped school in high school, faking sick, and I accidentally texted my mom when I was texting friends to, like, come over and, like, hang out with me. Whoops! Let's see.
1: Whoopies!
2: Rachel said, well, I accidentally sent a flirty text to my neighbor instead of the guy I was actually dating. Something,
1: yes!
2: Like, you know, inappropriate. Like, I can't wait for... I'm not going to read it, but you know what I mean.
1: I'm wearing nothing but a feather boa. Really?
2: Exactly.
1: This is awesome. Let me just take the trash out first.
2: By the way, I did... My male neighbor I sent this to, family friend, is like 15 years younger than me, so it was really inappropriate.
1: Fantastic.
2: I didn't realize it for like an hour. Then sent a text, whoops, sorry, wrong person. And he was like, it's okay. And I couldn't look him in the face for like a week.
1: He showed up at my front door naked. But I mean, other than that, it was completely fine.
2: Sean, why are you here?
1: Smooth right over.
5: When you've got a one-track mind, you go where the cravings take you.
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0: Today's forecast calls for more scattered showers, 94% humidity, a high of 85, and a low of 77.
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1: 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Lainey Wilson here. This is my new song, Phone Keys Wallet. And you heard it first right here, South Florida's New Country 103.1.

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1: We might have to cancel Steve and Diener, host of the UAP podcast on Thursdays. I'm just putting it out there.
2: Okay.
1: Because it's now getting to me. Aliens, UFOs, government conspiracy theories. And he's legit. Diener's absolutely legit. He's on that circuit.
2: Yeah.
1: And embraced by all the credible people that talk about aliens and UFOs. So I'm driving to work today. This is my exempla.
2: Yeah, because what, the ha-ha town part of this is getting too real for you?
1: It got real this morning for a second because I am traveling down Forest Hill Boulevard and I'm passing Okeehealy on my left.
2: The park.
1: Right? Yeah, the park. And all of a sudden, I see this bouncing light in the middle of the dark. All right? It is a bouncing light, orb shape. Okay.
2: In the sky or on the ground?
1: It's hovering above the ground. So it's not on the ground. It's hovering above the ground. And it's traveling. And I'm like, oh my God. Because I thought the aliens were in Iran. All right. That's what we're talking about today with Diener. I thought they were over there. Why did they pick Green Acres?
2: God, Okeehealy is lovely this time of morning.
1: Right. You don't go from,
2: check it out.
1: You don't go from Tehran to Okeehealy Park. It's not a jump. So I'm like, looking at this orb. And as I get past it, I realize that's a jogger with a giant chest lamp.
2: You giant Momo. Oh my God. Dial it back.
1: Seriously, at one point I'm just like, I'm going to have so much to contribute to Diener today at 9:15 when he talks about aliens. Because, I mean, it was. It had everything. It had the orb. It was traveling in a weird direction, a weird pattern. It was like kind of hovering up and down, which was that guy's
2: attached
1: pace.
2: To a jogger.
1: Attached to a jogger. Now, that I can't explain, but...
2: I think we've explained it. It was attached to a jogger.
1: It was a jogger's chest lamp. Okay. So,
2: Got it.
1: It was...
2: But you're on high alert.
1: I just want to tell the people of Green Acres in the village of Wellington...
2: Check.
1: Okeehealy Park, it's okay.
2: We're good. Well done, Tim. Hey. Way to put yourself out there.
1: It is
2: Okeehealy, clear.
1: It's not an alien orb. That was a jogger. That was Jimmy doing 5 miles in Okeehealy.

0: Do not go anywhere. They have just announced that they are making a sequel to the one movie Chelsea absolutely hates.
1: No, no. I think it's like the third one.
0: Oh, it is the third one.
1: Yeah. Because two wasn't enough.
0: God, I'm all in on this
1: numbers.
0: One.
1: Shut up, Leary.
0: The trifecta.
1: Shut up, Leary.
0: Top three things is next with Tim and Chelsea. It's New Country.

0: become country music's newest couple. After months of rumors, a new report says Ella and Tucker are actually dating. They reportedly met through the music industry and mutual friends.
1: No! And to break that kind of shock? Woo!
2: If they can't make it, none of us have a chance. That's what I'm saying.
1: You know, I love and I hate this for them. Because they have...
2: He's trying to mooch his way onto her next single?
1: No. Wow. Ouch.
2: Was that out loud?
1: That was out loud.
2: Oh, dang.
1: So there was rumors that they have been, and we've heard this actually, that they've been dating for quite some time. We're like, wow. And the fact that they were able to keep it out of the limelight for so long was impressive. That day has come to an end.
2: Right.
1: Because now all of a sudden we've got pictures of them leaving together somewhere, and now the paparazzi is just going to be absolutely obsessed with them to the point where it's just going to, it's going to be annoying for them.
2: They're obsessed with Ella. I mean, Tucker is a great guy, great artist, but they're obsessed more like with the couple led by Ella.
1: Well, I just think they're just obsessed with the fact that, when was the last time we really had two country artists other than, Stella Lefty and Vince Mason just came out, but Ella's huge.
2: Right.
1: Tucker's fairly large as well already.
2: He's large.
1: And now you've got them dating. Oh boy, here we go.
3: Hey, Ella. Say, I noticed Miranda's going to be on your next single, or you're going to be on hers, and say that third song on the album. You got room for old Tucker over there?
2: Why is your head bowed into your face?
1: You know why. You know why.
2: Rico, kill it. All right. So Disney and Hulu are raising their rates monthly. And it's going into production. They're raising their rates $2.
1: Is that the Netflix sound?
2: I had Hulu. What? This? I think that's Hulu.
1: I think that's Netflix.
2: Okay. Well, I put Hulu into YouTube, and that's what came out.
1: I gotta find it, figure that out. You could be right.
2: They are raising their subscription, but here's the deal.
1: We don't care.
2: Any of us really care? No.
1: No.
2: To me, as long as Disney Plus has a hold on Star Wars and Marvel, I will pay
1: screwed.
2: $50 a week.
1: Don't put that out there.
2: What? You know it's going to happen anyway.
1: Take my house. Take my wife. Take my car.
2: That's right. You know what? Just leave me in a field with a TV and a subscription to Disney Plus and Hulu. That's it. I don't care. You don't even... I'll just sit on the grass in my underwear. I could care less. Want to watch Marvel? Right there. Am I wrong, though?
1: You're having yourself a day here.
2: This is going to be a great day, I can tell.
1: I can tell.
2: The producers and writers for Gremlins...
1: No, it's still happening.
2: ...have just announced...
1: Oh, I hate this.
2: ...that there's going to be a third installment.
4: And probably the most important thing... Don't ever feed him after midnight.
5: Yeah.
6: Oh, God.
7: Dewey, what are these things?
1: The devil? Devils?
4: Gremlins.
2: Gremlins 3 set to come out in what, 2028, you said?
1: 2028. What, you need that much time to workshop it? Seriously?
2: Well, I mean, let's get to the meat of it. I could care less about the movie. I want to know why you hate it so much.
1: Well, okay, because everybody loved Gizmo. Like, Gizmo was...
2: He's a little furball, right?
1: He was so cute. And then everybody, saw the movie and named their dog Gizmo after. You know who you are. I mean, it was just like, Gizmo was so adorable. But the Gremlins, I was like 8 or 9, I think, when those movies came out, and they scarred me for life. I don't know why my parents were not watching what I was watching, but I was watching.
2: Did your parents really care?
1: That's a whole different subject, Tim. And so it's just like that movie really scarred me for life, and yet here we are. It's like coming back to your childhood, like that childhood movie where you're like, oh God, And yet let's.
2: So you don't even want to think about Gremlins 3.
1: No.
2: All right. Well, let's remove that thought then,
8: Rico.
3: Hey, Stella.
1: Ella, you dumbass.
3: I gotta work on that. So I see you're doing something with Brooks and Dunn and on tour. And I noticed there was an opening for an opener.
2: All right, she's done. Rico.
1: I can't.
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2: Don't go anywhere, because at midnight last night, Kenny Chesney dropped his new single.
1: Oh, so good.
2: And it's so...
1: Yeah, of course it's good.
2: It is absolutely so good. We are going to have... It's called Remember Me That Way. We are going to have it for you in less than 10...

0: 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You do not want to miss it.
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5: Good morning, everybody. We are tracking a cold front. It is going to clear South Florida by tonight. So today, mid to upper 80s, still humid with a chance of some showers and storms this afternoon. But by tomorrow morning, it is going to feel much drier. We're going to see sunny and dry conditions and highs only in the mid 80-ish degree range, about 84 to 86. So looking good. That holds for the weekend. I'm WPBF 25 First Morning Meteorologist Sandra Shaw.
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0: long are you required to pay alimony after you get divorced?
1: Oh, boy.
0: Do you remember this one?
1: Oh, I do.
0: Forgive and forget where.
1: I do. I had to put my legal hat on and everything.
0: She would not remarry because, you know what? She liked the divorce
1: checks.
0: Still
1: getting it.
0: All right. That forgive and forget's coming up here in less than 10 minutes. But this past midnight, Kenny Chesney dropped his brand new single. It's called Remember Me That Way. It is fantastic. Enjoy.
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2: I honestly have a question. When alimony is paid, is that forever?
3: It depends.
2: Is there statute of limitations?
3: Well, I think it depends what the papers say, like what it stipulates. Sometimes it's if you get remarried, alimony stops. That's mostly common, I feel like. Or
2: so you
3: alimony
2: put riders in the contract
3: for a certain year. Yeah, honestly, you can write whatever you want in a divorce contract. So it's whatever they've stipulated.
2: Well, Gina is kind of going through this right now. She's on the phone. Hey, Gina, are you there?
4: Hey, yeah. Thanks so much for taking my call.
2: Not a problem. Now, explain to us what's going on.
4: Okay, so I have been married to my husband for over 20 years. But I wanted your help because I want to talk to my husband's ex-wife. Her name is Kate. And Kate and Eric were married for just about 10 years. And Eric left Kate, and we've been married ever since. But what's really frustrating to me is that Kate is still collecting alimony because in their divorce, it stipulated that Eric would pay her until she got remarried, but she's never remarried. And I think she's doing it on purpose. And two, I would rather use that money to go to our kids and our future grandkids than to have to pay his ex-wife, who he doesn't even have kids with. I don't know. I feel like 20 years, it's just like way,
3: that is a long time
4: long.
3: To pay alimony.
2: Yeah. 20 years
3: that is a
2: alimony?
3: Long time to pay alimony.
2: Dang, that's like a full-time job.
3: Yeah, what does their divorce contract look like? Because that seems like a long time.
2: Wow. Now, what's your husband say about all this?
4: I mean, it's what he signed up to when it happened. You know, like, he left her for me, so I think there was a lot of guilt and a lot of, like, shame. And so I think that just to kind of like be done with everything, he's like, yeah, fine, whatever. You know, I don't think he thought about, you know, they were young. And so it's like, of course she's going to get remarried, but she hasn't.
2: So I'm assuming you and Kate are really not the best of friends.
4: Right. That is
3: right.
4: Correct.
3: Yeah,
2: and so you want us to get Kate on the phone so you can talk to her about this?
4: I mean, if you guys want to talk to her, you can. But I feel like I part of me is like, from woman to woman, I feel like maybe she would understand. But I don't know. I want her to think about the potential our children's future. Like, that's a lot of money that could get them into better schools. And college is getting so expensive. So, I mean,
2: trust me.
4: I kind of want it to stop.
2: I get what you're saying. But based on the parameters that you just told us, I mean, honestly, how do you think this is going to go? Right.
3: Yeah, okay, that good.
2: Exactly.
3: Well, and like she said, they've got history. So there's some, you know, probably some resentment there and a little, you know, oh, yeah, no.
2: Well, then let's do this.
3: Yeah, that sounds like fun.
2: All right. Well, Gina, stay there, and we will get Kate on the phone here in just a few minutes, okay?
4: Okay, thank you.
2: All right, hold on. Yeah, this is train wreck written all over it.
3: I mean,
2: this is not going to
3: say
2: well.
3: Like she was the other woman, kind
2: right?
3: Of thing? Yeah, that's
2: literally. She
3: so,
2: just said that.
3: Yeah, so she's the other one's doing it. Just in resentment. Yeah, for sure.
2: All right, we'll get Kate on the phone here in just a minute. It's New Country 103.1.

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2: Here is the answer to the question, how long does alimony last for? So we had Gina who called us and said that she and her husband, they were getting a little fed up. Gina was the other woman in the relationship. So her husband now had left his first wife, Kate, for her. And Kate's been dating this guy, refuses to get married because once she gets married, the alimony ends.
3: It goes bye-bye.
2: And Gina's like, she's just doing it out of spite. And it was amazing. Chelsea and I were blown away. Once we got Kate on the phone, those two worked it out like instantly and came to a resolution and became instant friends again.
3: So now we're just lying on the show.
2: Yeah, absolutely. The absolute opposite happened.
4: Hello.
2: Hi, we're looking for Kate.
4: Yes, this is Kate.
2: Kate, it's Tim and Chelsea over at New Country 103.1. How you doing?
4: Good. How are you?
2: We're doing well.
3: Good.
2: I'll tell you, the reason we're calling is we're wondering, how's your dating life going?
3: Oh, my God.
2: What? I'm just asking.
4: Oh, is that something you call and ask here?
2: No.
3: The reason
2: we're calling you is we have your ex-husband's wife, Gina, on the phone. Gina, are you there?
4: I am.
2: All right, Gina, Kate is on the line, so go ahead.
4: Hey, Kate, it's Gina. How are you? I'm getting annoyed. What is this call about?
5: I wanted to see if you would be willing to stop accepting alimony payments from Eric. It's been a really, really long time. It's been 20 years, and I feel like when you guys got divorced, he just wanted things to be done with. And he was like, fine, I'll pay you until, you know, you get remarried, and you haven't remarried, and that's fine. But we're getting ready for, you know, to think about our kids graduating high school. And I just feel like we could be using that money to help our kids instead of giving it to you. I think that it's been a really, really long time. And I just feel like the right thing to do would be to stop accepting the money.
4: Gina, are you serious? You're calling me to ask me this on the radio? That's what you're doing? Absolutely not. The answer is no. The answer will always be no. And if you want this money, you can drag me to court and spend your own money on attorneys. But this is what we agreed to, Eric and me. And I don't plan on ever remarrying, so it is what it is. Mm. And you don't need to call me again unless you want to go through attorneys.
5: Don't you feel like, I mean, it's been 20 years. Why aren't you remarried? I feel like you're doing it out of spite.
3: That's very personal.
4: You can ask me that all you want, but again, like I said, I'm not having this, and you can go through my attorney.
2: You wouldn't even consider something like this?
4: No.
2: I mean, 20 years is a long time.
4: I don't care how long it's been. I absolutely not. I mean, you don't know what I've been through. I deserve this.
2: True. Gina?
5: Could you use some of that money to go to therapy to figure out why you're still holding on to this bitterness and resentment?
2: God, this is getting worse.
3: My God.
4: Gina, you think that's a way to get money from me? You are out of your mind.
2: Anything else, Gina?
5: No, I don't think.
3: Thank you. You guys are, if you'll have to report.
2: Katie, yeah. We'll let you go, okay?
4: Yeah, great. Bye.
2: Okay, bye.
3: Okay.
2: All right, bye. Gina?
5: Yeah.
3: Oh, my God.
2: That went pretty much the way I expected
3: it. she's not over it. And if you want that to end, you're going to have to, like, go back through the court system for sure.
5: Do you think that would work?
2: No. If that's what their agreement was, I mean, that's where their agreement. How are you going to reverse that?
3: Yeah.
2: And she said flat out she's never remarrying, probably because of what happened.
3: Court. Yeah.
5: So. I don't know. Is there anything that I could have said to, like, convince her?
3: She seems pretty stern and stuck in her ways,
2: yeah.
3: I feel like.
2: You know,
3: I'm not sure you can butter her up.
2: Suggesting therapy for her bitterness probably wasn't the best route for that.
5: Sure. Yeah. I have.
2: All right. Well,
3: maybe it's worth, like, you know, your husband, her ex-husband, having a conversation with her and seeing if they can work out something, or maybe minimize, you know, or reduce the payments? I don't know. That's a lot.
2: Reduce the payments.
3: I don't know.
2: All right, Gina, we have to go. Sorry about that, but you're going to have to try something else.
5: All right. Thank you, guys.
3: Good luck.
2: All right, Gina,
3: Sorry. Bye.
2: I mean, okay. Did we see that ending any other way?
3: Yeah. Like I said, I don't think it was good to have the wife call the ex-wife. Like,
2: because if the husband calls her now, she's going to be like, why didn't you call me to begin
3: with? She's going to be pissed. Yeah.
2: And then suggesting therapy for the bitterness. I don't see her writing a check anytime soon.
3: No.
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2: That was so awesome. Could you use some of that money and go to therapy to find out what a whack job you are?
3: Maybe not the best way to go about it.
2: Listen, we've talked about this before. Your personal collections, all right?
3: Mm-hmm.
2: And how people, like, I collect comic books. We had one guy that collected Star Wars everything.
3: Oh, yeah.
2: I'm proud to announce that Chelsea's son, Bridge, has become a collector.
3: Oh, this is not good.
2: At the age of 9.
3: You don't even want to know what it's about. Oh, God.
2: Wow. That story's coming up at 7.
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6: 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Two accidents slowing you down now. Palm Beach County beginning I-95 northbound south of Woolbright Road. You'll find the second I-95 northbound as well, just south of 10th Avenue North. 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
20: Today's forecast calls for scattered showers, 96% humidity, a high of 87, and a low of 77.
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22: 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It's Morgan Wallen here, and this is my new song, Been By Now.

0: from Nashville.
1: Hey, what's up? It's Jelly Roll. Here's my brand new song, Hands Up. And you heard it first right here. 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

0: Here's the thing. Your son Bridge starts his collection at the age of 9.
1: Oh,
0: imagine
1: God.
0: How expensive that stuff is going to be. How much is going to be valued by the time he's 17.
1: He's not collecting anything. This was a one-off.
0: You know what? That's what I said about comic books, too.
1: Oh, shut up.
0: That's what I said. That story is coming up next with Tim and Chelsea.

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1: Just remember, as we move forward, this is not going to escalate into a full collection. And go.
2: Okay, so here's what happened. My son Bridge, my daughter Vale, they have gotten very into, and this is so random, they are very into the story and the music behind Michael Jackson.
1: It's fantastic.
2: It's just, they've reached this age where they've been exposed to like his music, and they're just very curious about him.
1: King of Pop.
2: Yep. They like all the music. They like all the old school music videos, like Thriller and Beat It and all that stuff. And I had been wrestling with this. And I remember telling you this a few months back when the Michael movie came out.
1: Right.
2: Bo and I went and saw it, and I didn't think it was appropriate for the kiddos because of, you know, just the heaviness of his relationship with his dad. And I like didn't really want my kids to see that.
1: His story is not for young.
2: Right.
1: Right.
2: But also, like, you know, there's some moments and teaching moments in there and stuff as well. But also you can kind of easily like fast forward through that stuff if you want. So anyway, my kids end up watching it. Watching the movie with us, and they are just like, Bridge is super into knowing more. And so there are these books, and the author's name is like Megan Swine,
1: right?
2: Something like that. Sorry, I'm frustrated with Megan apparently. And they're really cute kids books, and it's like, learn more about Niagara Falls, learn more about Bob Marley. Like, Bridge literally came home with a Bob Marley. But it's like, it's kids driven.
1: Right.
2: So it's like, you know, it's a book.
1: It looks like a kid's book.
2: Exactly. It's a book for him to read, but it's everything. Like, learn more about David Beckham. Learn more about UFOs. Learn more about, you know, I mean, it covers every facet. And so apparently there was one that was learn more about Michael Jackson. Same author, same book collection, if you will. So we're just like, Mom, I'd really like to get that one. I'm like, oh yeah, no problem. These things are like $6. Like he brings them home from school. Well, they don't have the Michael Jackson one at school. I think it's like newer. Okay, great. So, you know, I go to look it up and I'm like, well, that can't be right. What? It's $99. What's the actual hell?
1: Do you get the diamond studded glove with it?
2: Apparently Michael Jackson comes back and comes with the book.
1: Well, that's great.
2: I mean, I was just like, why is this $99? I spent two solid days, ISBN numbers, looking for this book, looking for it in libraries, looking for it at Barnes and Nobles. I mean, deep dove into figure out why this book is worth so much money.
1: What's the conclusion?
2: I got nothing. Except for the fact that there's just maybe very few of them that were made. Because we ended up going to the...
1: One.
2: For Michael's family. One. We went to the Barnes & Noble. I looked through all of that. Nothing. I looked it up online. Nothing. I've looked this thing at eBay. It's still $99 everywhere you look. Amazon, $99. And I'm just like, Bridge, I do not know the reason for this. And I had to explain it to him because he kept asking. He's like, Mom, I don't understand. Like, why is this book $99? I'm just like, I don't really understand either. It's like a limited edition. And
1: it's got to be.
2: So I mean, like, I just keep looking and looking and digging. And honestly, I pretty much came to the conclusion with Bridgie. I was like, look, you know how when, you know, you want like a Messi jersey or some soccer player and it's like a limited edition one.
1: Right.
2: And it's signed or something like that. I'm like, they've only made very few and they're just like so overpriced and expensive. I'm like, that's pretty much what's happening with with this $6 book, Mom? Yes, it's exactly what's happening. For some reason, Megan Twine, or whatever her name is.
1: Did you email the author at all?
2: I have tried to find her. I mean, guys, I have gone. You know how I am. I'll try. I will give it the good old college try. I was just about to say, I've stalked this author. I have not stalked her. But I have looked her up, tried to find her Instagram, tried to figure out, like, it's just, there's not a lot there. And I'm like, all right, so
1: maybe this is her last book. This is her swan song.
2: It's just very odd. So I just kind of had to tell Bridge, I'm sorry, buddy. I love you so much. But it's really more of a collector's item, and you understand why Mommy would not spend $99 on this type of book, which he was great with.
1: There's a part of me that would grab that sucker anyway.
2: Just because you think it's worth something?
1: There's got to be a reason. There's got to be some reason why she goes from $6 a book to 100. It's the same format.
2: I know. It's bizarre.
1: And it's Michael Jackson. Maybe you get a lock of his hair. I have no idea. What? It could happen.
2: Yeah, no, that's not gross.
1: That's
2: fine.
1: There is a reason why it's $100.
2: I know.
1: I would snatch that. Now, here's the deal.
2: I really don't want to waste money on that, Tim.
1: If you snatch that up, there's a caveat. Bridge, here's your Michael Jackson limited edition collector's book. Unfortunately, you can never read it, and it's got to stay in the cellophane wrapper.
2: Yeah, and it's hanging on your wall. Why? I don't know.
1: Welcome to being a collector.
2: I do not want to be a collector. I want to move forward. We're going to move forward.
1: Show me the webpage. I might get that
2: one. It's a collectible.

0: about this. 855-400-9475. Call or text. What is the most amount of money you have spent on one of your collection items?
1: What?
2: I know you can join in that conversation.
0: I've got, yeah, oh yeah, absolutely. 855-400-9475. Call or text right now. What is the most money you have spent on one item in your collection?
2: Or will not spend.
0: You can just round up. You can round up if you want. Call or text right now. I'm telling you, this is going to kick off his Michael Jackson collection. It's going to be amazing.
2: No.

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1: What is the most you have ever spent on one item that's in your collection? 855-400-9475. Chelsea's son Bridge is starting up a Michael Jackson collection.
2: No, he's not.
1: He wants to. And he wants to kick it off
2: not gonna happen.
1: With a limited edition book by this author named whatever her name is. And the book is how much?
2: Well, so when we looked it up, and Bridge just wanted to, you know, he's got author, you know, books by this author for other things. Like right now he's reading What is Niagara Falls?
1: Right.
2: So he's, you know, it's like this whole like kids book, and he just likes the way she writes. So he's like, oh, I'm going to get one of Michael Jackson. And I'm like, oh, sure, great idea. And I look it up and it's $100. And I was like, what is that? No.
1: I'm sorry. You were like, what?
2: It actually costs like $6 a page, apparently. So Todd actually texted in. He's like, check out thriftbooks.com. They might have it. Well, I did. It's still $59.
1: Dude, you're getting almost half off. Snatch it up.
2: No, that is so dumb. Absolutely not. I draw the line. I don't know. That yeah, just seems like a waste of money.
1: Bridge, this is your Uncle Tim speaking. Maybe you can move on to collecting rocks or something. Go to the beach. Shove some in a bag.
2: You don't need to collect anything. You're good. He's got soccer cards, baseball cards, basketball cards. Stick with the cards, kid.
1: All right, you don't collect, but what is the most amount of money that you have spent?
2: I collect jeans.
1: Well, that's it.
2: You know
1: that
2: in and
1: of itself.
2: That actually counts, because jeans are not cheap.
1: So you have a collection of jeans.
2: I have a collection of jeans.
1: All right.
2: There you go.
1: How much is the most expensive pair?
2: Of jeans?
1: Yes. I'm sorry, put the liquid down.
2: I'd rather not say it. you know what? I'm just going to keep that to myself. So Gary texted in.
1: Is there a comma?
2: No. Oh, God, no. No, there's not a comma. Anywho, Gary said, I have a Dale Earnhardt Sr. diecast car.
1: So cool.
2: Spent $100 on that. See, that's cool.
1: That's amazing.
2: That's very cool. Suzanne said, buy the book, Chelsea. Shut up, Suzanne.
1: Right.
2: I love you, Suzanne.
1: Buy the book.
2: She spent $500 for an autographed Luke Bryan special edition collector's guitar. It came with an ugly sweater also. It hangs proudly on my groupie room wall.
1: Okay.
2: Not the sweater.
1: You know what? Fantastic
2: item.
1: That's
2: cool.
1: That's great.
2: Samantha, is it on Amazon Kindle? Of course we check there. No, it is not. Believe me.
1: Are you hearing what the people are saying to you? They're clamoring.
2: Clamor. I know, we're going to start like a GoFundMe page for Bridge and this stupid book.
1: Buy the book, Chelsea. Buy the book for Bridge.
2: Is that your Irish sweater talking to me? What was that?
1: I have an Irish sweater collection. We'll get to that later.
2: Sean said, I collect and build guns. I spent $200 on a $15 part just because it was a rare piece.
1: Yeah, you did.
2: Made by a certain company. Yeah, that's a pain in the butt.
1: That's fantastic.
2: Oh, my God.
1: And it starts off with those things. Like, I have a comic book collection. I might have gotten caught by Karen and Shaughnessy.
2: Caught?
1: Yeah. Well, we were at a Comic-Con, and they were in another section looking at other stuff, and it was me, a buddy, and Jonah was like 9 or 10 or something like that, and I said, listen, I'm buying this book. Don't tell Mom. And at that point,
2: You told your 9 or 10-year-old to not tell their mom something?
1: Yeah, I didn't think it was going to go well either.
2: Follow me for more parenting tips.
1: So they came across the hall there, and they're looking, and Jonah's just got this just smirk. He's like, and Karen's like, you bought a book, didn't you? And I'm like,
3: yes.
1: And I might have dropped $200.
2: What?
1: Might have dropped $200.
2: On a book? Not a comic book?
1: On a comic book. But it's a rare comic book. That's what I'm saying. Buy Bridge the book. So 855-400-9475.
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1: We're going to start a campaign right now. Text in Buy Bridge the book. 855-400-9475. Chelsea has found it for almost half off. What a way to start his collection. Fantastic.
2: God. Painful.
1: 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By the way,

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3: 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Three accidents to avoid: Palm Beach County beginning I-95 northbound south of Woolbright Road. You'll find the others. I-95 northbound just south of 10th Avenue North and on Atlantic Avenue at Jog Road. 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
5: Good morning, everybody. We are tracking a cold front. It is going to clear South Florida by tonight. So today, mid to upper 80s, still humid with a chance of some showers and storms this afternoon. But by tomorrow morning, it is going to feel much drier. We're going to see sunny and dry conditions and highs only in the mid 80-ish degree range, about 84 to 86. So looking good. That holds for the weekend. I'm WPBF 25 First Warning meteorologist Sandra Shaw.
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1: I will give you a quick collegiate update. Since the passing of the cube. Oh, that didn't sound right. I got to tell you something. The social calendar has opened wide up for Shaughnessy.
2: That girl was doing a keg stand last night. Woo! You know what shape this is? It's not a cube. Put me up again. Sorry, I don't encourage that, but you know what I mean.
1: You're probably not far off.
2: I'm probably not wrong, but it's fine.
1: I got to tell you something. I don't need to know about it. It's okay.
2: Out of sight, out of mind, Tim. We did a great job. Let him loose.
1: So Shaughnessy passed the cube test for her architecture class. Ever since then, she is just on the social calendar everywhere. Groups, organizations, parties.
2: I'm available. I am available.
1: Going to the game this weekend. Woo! Have at it. Yeah. Now, over to you.
2: Oh.
1: You got a...
2: poor kid. I am over here sending one mother-licking motivational text after the next. I got gifts. You got this! I mean, you don't even know.
1: Are you sending, like, a pic of the kitten hanging from a branch? Hang in there!
2: It's 100%. I send him, like, the... remember, like, the Modelo Most Interesting Man?
1: Right.
2: I send him a meme that's like, you know, when I do things, I do it well. You got this. You know, I mean, I'm telling you, I am digging.
1: Here's a poster of an eagle. Soar!
2: Soar, big guy, you got it. 100%, that is my life right now.
1: Because he called you.
2: I think I got one of a guy kicking open in the door. This is you kicking ass on the day! Yeah!
1: So earlier this
2: week. Follow me for more parenting tips, everybody.
1: You got a call from Caden. He had just gotten out of, like, what, his first exam or something like that?
2: Yeah, so it's weird because we're not at the end of the semester by any means. But I guess just the way his classes have fallen. Every single class that he has decided to do an exam this week.
1: Right.
2: Every single one. So it kicked off on Monday with a math exam on Monday.
1: Right.
2: And that was when he called me after and was like, huh, I feel like maybe I didn't go to school last year. No, you didn't. You were a senior. You drove past. I feel like I forgot, you know, words and numbers. And yeah, you probably did. So I think he got very nervous.
1: Right.
2: After just like thinking that that was... Was that? No, it was technology. It was his technology course.
1: Right.
2: So then all of a sudden he was like, I'm going to go hunker down in the library for, I don't know, a couple days.
1: Comes out with a 5 o'clock shadow.
2: 100%. And that's where, you know, he's texting me like, oh, I've been in the library since, you know, and I'm kick ass.
1: Right.
2: And so then yesterday he had his first math exam. Today he's got his first, you know, he's majoring in building sustainability and construction. He's got his first construction exam. So that's like his major.
1: Okay. All right.
2: And I haven't even gotten to this yet. We'll talk about that maybe next week, but he's been out like in the field and talk about building stuff. He's doing like batten board this week, I think is what he's been working on. Some project. I don't know. He's in somewhere.
1: Okay.
2: And I'll figure that out, but we're just trying to get him through.
1: Is that a town, batten board?
2: He's built a town. So he's got that.
1: You know what? Boone, North Carolina needs to be bigger.
2: So he's got his first construction, like, you know, test today. And then tomorrow on a Friday is going to wrap it up really nicely with a bow with a music test.
1: He's got a music test?
2: On like Renaissance medieval music. Which ironically enough is
1: how kind of course is that?
2: Not on the top of his playlist. So I'm sitting there, I'm like, oh, this poor kid is just like, just get me through the week.
1: Siri, play me Chopin.
2: Yeah, get me through the week. So yeah,
1: wow.
2: he's having himself a week here, and I'm like, you got this.
1: And you wrap it up with
2: music test.
1: Oh my God.
2: Yeah, so when you talk about like what, you know, what will Caden look like on Friday night?
1: Right.
2: I mean, I'm thinking peel him off the floor.
1: Like, oh, just pour him back into his dorm room.
2: Are you okay?
1: Absolutely.
2: Are you okay?
1: Caller 10 right now, 855-400-9475. How about this? We're going to get your Friday started.
2: Oh, my God. Nice, DJ right? Timmy, wow. Nice.
1: Waka, waka, waka.
2: Nope.
1: Caller 10, Zach Top is coming to the I Think Financial Amphitheater. 855-400-9475. Caller 10, you just got yourself tickets. Congratulations.

0: Hi, New Country 103.1. Who's this?
1: Jeremy.
0: Dude, you're caller 10. You're going to Zach Top.
2: Congrats, honey.
1: All right.
2: Woo-hoo.
1: All right.
0: It's going to be
2: nice job.
0: An amazing show out at the iThink. Congratulations, man.
1: Thanks a lot. Appreciate it.
0: Hold on line. Have a great weekend, and thanks for listening.
1: Thank you.

0: Three things you need to know to start your day with Tim and Chelsea.
1: The third installment of a movie Chelsea hates.
2: Oh, stupid.
1: Is going to be here in 2028. I didn't know this about you. We'll talk about that here in just a second. Welcome to Thursday, everybody. Top three things you need to know. The secret is out. Cat's out of the back. Tucker Wetmore and Ella Langley. They're officially a couple.
2: Stop it.
1: Oh, my God. Rico, play the audio. I've got to get myself together.
3: Ella Langley and Tucker Wetmore may have just become country music's newest couple. After months of rumors, a new report says Ella and Tucker are actually dating. They reportedly met through the music industry and mutual friends.
1: You can't put a restraint on true love. It's just that simple.
2: Well, yes, Kat is out of the bag because it is rumored that they've been together for quite some time. I mean, we'd heard about it.
1: It's amazing that they met through the music industry, too. I didn't know that.
2: Thank you, Tom, from AI.
4: They met because they both sing the singy songs, and they both like the music. Duh!
2: So, yes, they have been dating for a while, and now, of course, they are going to be in the limelight because both of them have been in the limelight the past year.
1: Yeah,
2: so.
1: They are.
2: And now it's...
1: And Tucker's going to be on her next single.
2: The first video surfaced of them out together. And now it's just, you know, they're going to have paparazzi following them a lot.
1: Absolutely.
5: Hey, Ella, how you doing? It's your sweetheart, Tucker. Say, darling, is there room on cut four on your next album for old Tucker?
2: If I close my eyes, I can almost hear the label reps calling right now. Shut up!
1: Are you kidding? If I'm Tucker Wetmore, I'm renting out billboards in Nashville going, hey, guess what I'm getting? That! Was that over the line?
2: Oh my God. Like, do you want to go into the new studio or not? Shut up!
1: I feel like I took it too far.
2: You think? I'm going to be in that big room all by myself.
1: Disney and Hulu are raising.
2: Play the Netflix audio again, Tim.
1: Did you check it? Is it Netflix or no?
2: I mean, I think it's Netflix. We should do a vote. That's definitely the Netflix sound.
1: I put it into YouTube, and that's what came out. I put Disney Hulu, and that's what coughed up. Or we could go back to.
5: You sure there's not a room for an opener?
2: There's room for a new morning show co-host if anyone's interested.
1: Look, here's the bottom line. Disney and Hulu are raising their rates like $2 to like $21, $22.
2: Don't care.
1: Nobody cares.
2: We'll pay it.
1: Absolutely.
2: Yep, doesn't matter.
1: You go on and you keep owning Star Wars and Marvel, I will pay $60 a day. Not even an issue. What? I mean, come on. Wouldn't you?
2: I mean, my priorities might be a little different, but, you know.
1: Absolutely not.
2: Food, booze, whatever. It's fine.
6: It's fine. I ate 3 days ago, but God, this new Marvel series is amazing.
1: $50 tops. That's enough for booze and food after that. But it's going up in the next couple of months.
2: You're not drinking with me then. Where are you?
1: I don't know. Chelsea passed out like an hour ago.
2: Are you making bathtub gin again?
1: You want to see Doctor Strange 2 again? We have it. The third installment of the movie franchise Gremlins is coming out.
7: And probably the most important thing, don't ever feed him after midnight.
8: Yeah. Dewey, what are these things?
7: Gremlins.
1: When did the first one come out? Like 1982?
2: I don't know. Enough where it scarred my childhood. That's all at Gremlins. Let's see.
1: Why are you so scarred?
2: Did you not see the movie?
1: Yeah.
2: 84. Yeah, why? Hey, mom and dad, asking for a friend, your daughter, why did you guys let me watch this stuff growing up? That absolutely scarred me for life. So yes, the first one came out in 84. I was the
1: right
2: age. What
1: part scarred you the most?
2: I think them attacking everything and popping out of his back.
1: Like, yeah, that was kind of gross.
2: Come on, man.
1: I mean.
2: That stuff will haunt your dreams.
1: He takes a bath and hairballs pop out of his shoulders.
2: Like, with teeth. Boom, boom, boom, boom, boom. Scary teeth and they eat you and like, oh my God, no.
1: So that means you're not going to see Gremlins 3?
2: I'm good, thank you.
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1: 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It's amazing.
2: It's great. It's very good.
1: We are going to be playing it all day. It's just so good. Your chance to hear the brand new Kenny Chesney single, Remember Me That Way. And by the way, you're only going to hear it here. Take that, Spotify! Suck it! Your chance... Again, I feel I went too far. That chance...
2: Again, Monday morning. Brand new morning show.
1: It's coming up than 10 minutes.
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10: 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Still dealing with three accidents, Palm Beach County. We'll begin I-95 northbound south of Woolbright Road. You'll find the others. I-95 southbound at Boynton Beach Boulevard. And southbound on I-95 north of 45th Street. This accident has the middle lane blocked. Please use caution approaching the area. 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
1: Today's forecast calls for scattered showers, 96% humidity, a high of 87, and a low of 77.
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0: I would like to take this opportunity to say that I am wholeheartedly sorry.
1: Oh, God, don't.
0: For telling Spotify to suck it. That they are not allowed to play the new Kenny Chesney song for at least 24 hours while we can. It is just the way things are. I should be more professional and courteous in my introductions and dealings with colleagues in the industry.
2: There you go.
0: There, I read it. Kenny Chesney, what? Kenny Chesney has a brand new single out. It's amazing.
1: Give me the paper.
0: It's called Remember Me That Way. And yes, we are the only place that you can hear for 24 hours.
1: And what was it you said before?
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0: 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Another unusual arrest here in Florida.
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3: Halloween Horror Nights, Universal Orlando. Yes, we have the passes, and yes, that includes parking. You can get your passes right now, 855-400-9475. All you have to do is simply be the first person to tell us of these three stories. Who is the man from Florida?
4: All right, we have a naked woman found.
3: Yes! Sorry.
4: A naked woman found holding a crowbar inside a house. No, the house was not hers.
3: How you doing? My name's Sue. Can you match the crowbar?
4: Dear Jesus. Next, we have a DUI.
3: Like a shovel. Do you have a shovel?
4: Okay, got it. We have a DUI suspect drinking toilet water out of jail to try and fool the breathalyzer test.
3: I'm sure he did.
4: She. Yeah.
3: Oh.
4: And last but not least, we have a woman accused of throwing a jar of vegan mayonnaise at a victim during a road rage incident.
3: Well, that'll teach them.
4: I don't know.
3: I am so mad at you. I'm just miffed. Here, vegan mayonnaise.
4: Vegan mayonnaise.
3: There you go.
4: Yeah.
3: It's made with absolutely nothing.
4: Pretty bizarre, that one.
3: What is in vegan mayonnaise?
4: I don't know.
3: Oh, as opposed to the chick drinking the toilet water. Does anybody have a mint?
4: I think I would do the toilet water before the mayonnaise. I'm not saying something.
3: Hey, broke into your house to return your crowbar? 855-400-9475. Halloween Horror Nights Universal Orlando passes. Who do you think is the man from Florida?

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1: 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Who's this?
2: Stephanie.
1: All right, Stephanie.
3: Hi, Stephanie.
1: A man from Florida. We want to give you Universal Orlando Halloween Horror Night passes, which includes parking. Here are your stories.
3: All right, honey. We have a naked woman found holding a crowbar inside a house.
1: Yes!
3: A DUI suspect drinking toilet water at a jail to fool a breathalyzer test.
1: Mm.
3: And a woman accused of throwing a jar of vegan mayonnaise at a victim during a road rage incident.
1: All right. They're all kind of special, Stephanie. So who do you think is the man from Florida?
2: Number three.
1: Number three, vegan mayonnaise. I'm so mad vegan mayonnaise is coming at you.
3: She's correct.
1: Really?
3: Yes. Yeah. Nice job. Very nice. Very nice. Good job,
1: babe. Hold on one second. Where is the naked chick
2: Thank
1: with
2: you.
1: A crowbar?
3: Louisiana. Oh, get you
1: In
3: some.
1: In Louisiana.

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2: 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Up to six accidents slowing you down Palm Beach County, beginning I-95 northbound south of Woolbright Road. You'll find the others. I-95 southbound on the exit ramp to Boynton Beach Boulevard. I-95 southbound north of 45th Street. I-95 southbound north of Blue Heron Boulevard. On Australian Avenue at 25th Street and on Okeechobee Boulevard at Wildcat Way. 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
1: My wife, Karen, is so funny.
2: You do say that all the time.
1: What
2: you
1: a
2: say,
1: jokester.
2: You say she's funny.
1: Hold on a second. So my bride of coming up on 30 years.
2: Wow. It's 30 years this year?
1: Yeah.
2: 30 wow. years.
1: So
2: how, Karen, I ask. How?
1: She had a really...
2: For a girl with the seven-year itch over here, how?
1: She had a really bad previous life.
2: Seriously.
1: She's
2: penance,
1: on the makeup
2: penance, round. Penance, penance, penance.
1: So, you know how she, like, when I'm angry, she loves to fuel the fire just because she thinks it's funny.
2: Well, that's how. Yes, okay, never mind.
1: So, she thinks the biggest entertainment is when I'm really pissed about something, and she just went, and makes the flames huge. That, and she's, ha, ha, ha, ha. So, example is... The mushroom craze in my yard is driving me absolutely bonkers.
2: It is really pissing you off.
1: I go out like every couple of days, pick seriously a half a trash bag of mushrooms and throw them out. All right? From the roots, the whole nine yards. And she looks out the window, she sees me picking these things. I'm literally swearing at a mushroom. I'm cursing a mushroom out. You freaking bleeping, bleeping, bleeping, bleeping mushroom. All right? You and your friends, boom. So, Karen went out and, you know, she was out in the yard. She was looking at the mushrooms and she took a picture of it and she decided to, put that through the old AI.
2: Oh no.
1: The old AI humor machine.
2: Give it to me.
1: There you go.
2: Aw, that's so cute. She made a little mushroom haven with little gnomes working hard. This pretty is, much building them every night while you're asleep.
1: This is not funny.
2: This is adorable. I think you should let, you know what? I got to be honest. I think we should take this and run with it. I think that you should go out and buy, Karen, little cute little gnome figurines.
1: No, no.
2: And then make a little display. Like, lean into it. This is cute. They're not going anywhere.
1: I'm not buying
2: Embrace
1: gnomes
2: them.
1: For my yard to... And no.
2: I didn't say you. I said Karen. Karen buys them.
1: No,
2: Karen
1: no
2: goes
1: yard
2: and buys
1: gnomes.
2: Little baby garden gnomes and then little baby ones. And you guys just make
1: right,
2: a display.
1: Give that thing to that.
2: I don't... I think you should do it.
1: And so she was
2: it's adorable. She it's was, an adorable idea.
1: She was upstairs when she sent it to me, and all of a sudden she starts laughing because all she heard from downstairs was, "What the freak?"
2: I mean, like I said, they're not going anywhere. You're spending a lot of time. Just embrace them. Buy the little gnomes. Make it a little garden fixture.
1: You see that? President of the HOAs. That's Chelsea recommended that my wife go out and buy real gnomes and stick them in the yard next to the mushrooms so they can all be one. It's like the only thing we don't have is an elf in the tree for Keeblers.
2: So cute. I think you should do it.
1: Okay, I was hoping for a little support there.
2: Well, I think that's you can't show me a cute little picture of gnomes and expect me to not get on board with that.
1: I'll post this on the Tim and Chelsea Facebook page. My wife and the AA ha ha machine.

0: right, don't go anywhere because coming up, there is a brand new country couple. We will tell you. Oh my gosh, it's Ella and Tucker. I blew the surprise.
1: Nice tease.
0: I blew it. I let the cat out of the bag. Top three things is next.

0: hold on.
1: What?
0: You are looking at me and shaking your head, rolling it. We haven't even done the three things intro.
1: Okay.
0: why are you disappointed in me before we even crack the mics?
1: What do you think?
0: Fine.
2: Three things you need to know to start your day with Tim and Chelsea.
0: They're making a movie that Chelsea very much dislikes. It's the third installment. It's called Gremlins. We'll talk about that here in a second. Welcome to Thursday. Top three things you need to know. Yes, the news is out. Ella Langley and Tucker Wetmore are a couple, and we wish them nothing but the best of success.
3: Ella Langley and Tucker Wetmore may have just become country music.
1: After months, what are you playing?
0: I have no idea. Huh. Something snuck its way into the audio.
1: Are you playing Uptown Funk You Up as a music?
0: It wasn't on the audio last time. I don't know where that came from. Honestly, I swear to God, I didn't do it. I did not do that.
1: We got to get out of here.
0: Well, I've played it three times this morning. I have no idea where that...
1: This is God telling you. God, wrap it up, Leary.
0: Fine. We just wish him the best of luck.
1: And Uptown Funk You Up? It's here that ass goes.
0: Put some lick in there.
1: Don't believe it, just watch. Come on.
0: I mean, it's fitting.
1: Seriously, play that again. What you got in there?
0: I don't want to play it again because I don't know what's on there.
1: You don't know what you've done, huh?
0: And the dump button only goes for 10 seconds.
1: See, this is Jesus. This is the kapow pow going, Leary, shut it down.
0: That's fine. Good luck, Ella and Tucker. That's fantastic. Okay, let's move on.
1: Tim can't say anything.
0: I can't. That kind of freaked me out, honestly. Got to tell you.
1: Thank you, Jesus.
0: Would stop praying to Jesus and
1: thank
0: saying...
1: You. Thank you, Tana, infant Jesus.
0: What do you think Tucker's doing? Thank you, Jesus. Thank you. I mean, come on.
1: Oh, no, play the audio again.
0: I
1: can't. Why don't you play the audio again? Why don't you play your next audio? Let's see what's in there.
0: I'm afraid now.
1: This is a fun game.
0: Disney.
1: Look at this, new country 1031 roulette.
0: And Hulu. Wow. Disney and Hulu, they are raising their prices for their subscription for $2 a month. What the hey?
1: Oh, my God, this is awesome. Whatever is happening, I am there for it. Tim broke the studio. We're going to have to move into the new
0: what
1: one.
0: What the?
1: Tomorrow.
0: This has never happened to me in my career. No, all right, top three things is done. That's fine.
1: What did you do?
0: I didn't do anything.
1: I'm glad our boss is in town listening to this. Grover, we're having an issue here in Studio 3. Tim has broken it. If you could come down. Grover, can you hear me back there in the office? Can you please come down?
0: You are not helping me any.
1: Oh, no, this is joyous. This is nothing but payback for you from the last top two, three things being a Momo.
0: All right.
1: Play your next audio. What you got?
0: I will play that here in just a second. But first, dear Jesus.
1: Tim needs you.
0: As I play what should be an audio drop from Gremlins, could you please make it that? And that's something I have no idea what's about to play.
1: Oh, I love this for us. Let's go. What you got?
0: Especially Uptown Funk You Up.
1: Oh,
0: I don't really need
1: come
0: that
1: on,
0: right
1: Bruno.
0: Now. Okay. Gremlins 3 is coming out.
4: And probably the most important thing, don't ever feed him after midnight.
1: Yeah. That audio is boring.
0: I don't need you.
1: Yes.
0: Tim, hold on a second.
5: I have to come all the way down here from Cincinnati, Ohio.
0: At least get
5: just
0: on that mic.
5: Help you with your show.
1: Yes.
5: Honest to goodness,
1: yes,
5: Timothy.
1: See? Like what?
0: Ladies
1: happened?
0: And gentlemen, I'd like to introduce you to our program director, Grover from Cincinnati.
5: And I can't wait to go home. I'm too old for this.
0: That's fantastic.
1: This is me every day at 9:45. Welcome to my world.
0: We all done now? Can we go to the commercial?
5: Hit the button. Let's see what happens.
1: Do it.
0: Rico, please.
5: By the way, while you're listening to Chelsea snort and laugh, she's looking at outfits to wear.
1: I'm dress shopping.
5: She's shopping literally.
1: I'm dress shopping.
5: During the show.
1: I am.
0: You should actually.
5: And eating a banana.
1: I'm a woman. We multitask. It's what we do.
0: Could you not say the word multitask while eating a banana? Oh, people take the wrong.
1: Mail numbers going through the roof.
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6: 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Multiple accidents slowing you down around Palm Beach County, beginning I-95 northbound south of Woolbright Road. You'll find the others I-95 southbound north of 45th Street, I-95 southbound north of Blue Heron Boulevard, northbound on the Turnpike south of Lantana Road, on Australian Avenue at 25th Street, on Okeechobee Boulevard at Benoist Farms Road, on Okeechobee Boulevard at Wildcat Way, and finally on Southern Boulevard at Tuttle Boulevard. 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
16: Today's forecast calls for scattered showers, 96% humidity, a high of 87, and a low of 77.
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Less than 3 minutes away, we are talking about the Mamavan and all the details. It's going to be here very quickly. Do not go anywhere. We'll tell you how you can sign up, how you can get your appointment. It's next with Tim and Chelsea. 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
1: Really cool to have the Mamma Van back. This is year four, right?
2: I think so.
1: Yeah.
2: I think it's year four. It's been a while.
1: And we cannot thank Michelle Stallone, everybody. I mean, you guys are miracle workers.
2: Yes. Everyone at Boca Regional. We love this time of the year, too, because when the Mamma Van gets here, we go down. We get to spend time with the listeners that are coming for their free mammograms. We get to see all the staff, you know, from Boca Regional that come out and do such amazing work. And it's incredible. We're so grateful we get to continue to do this.
1: Right. And the appointment, you can sign up on our website right now.
2: So here's what's going on. So the Mamma Van is going to be here Thursday, October 1st, 9 a.m. to 2 p.m. Now, this is for those of you who don't have insurance. 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
1: Right.
2: 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We have all the details at newcountry1031.com. You can always call and ask, but right there, you can click on the website. We've got the QR code, and you can make your appointment. We already have, I believe, 8 appointments already scheduled.
1: Well, they fill up really quickly.
2: They do fill up quickly. And we have women, like, we've seen women the past, like, 4 years who come from Fort Pierce, who come from Port St. Lucie, mm-hmm. Vero, because this is so easy, and they feel so safe and so comfortable. It is state-of-the-art. It's the exact same machine that they have at the Women's Institute at Boca Regional, the one that I go to. I actually was texting Michelle, like, hey, can I get my mammogram while you guys are here?
1: Right.
2: Because honestly, it works with my schedule. I mean, it is tough. Like, we know it's hard to, you know, get your mammograms, and sometimes you're scheduling and you're months out. And this, I mean, honestly, this makes it so much more convenient, and they do an amazing job getting it out to the community.
1: And they're also with you for the journey. It's not just like, hey, thanks for your mammogram, good luck.
2: Yes.
1: They are with you for the process. So, but here's the thing that we got to stress. If you want to do this, you have to make an appointment.
2: Yes, definitely make an appointment. It is the smartest way to make sure that you've got time. You know, 3D mammogram, unbelievable, very specialized, no cost. And we're just super grateful that we get to do this again this year you guys.
1: It'll be fantastic. So, NewCountry1031.com. Hey, in fact, you know what? There was another, kind of switching it out, kind of doing an audible at the line here. Kenny Chesney just released a brand new single at midnight, and this is the only place you can hear it for 24 hours. So you could go ahead, search Spotify. It ain't there. I didn't tell Spotify to suck it this time.
2: That's great, Tim. Thank you.
1: Right. But they can. Kenny Chesney's new one is fantastic. It's called Remember Me That Way on New Country 103.1.
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0: Do not go anywhere. Aliens have been spotted above Iran in a ship with multicolored lights flashing on and off. Stephen Diener hosts.
1: Oh, this sounds real.
0: Stephen Diener hosts of the UAP podcast. We're talking aliens,
1: Stephen Diener,
0: UFOs, government conspiracy theories, government conspiracy theories. It's next with Tim and Chelsea. I love my

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1: When it comes to aliens, UFOs, government conspiracy theories, and I'm actually being sincere, credibility lies with Stephen Diener.
2: That's scary.
1: On the circuit.
3: Right? Thanks. That's where it's come to.
2: It is scary.
1: He's probably got a file in Washington, D.C. about maybe a foot and a half thick.
2: Yeah, you're not kidding about that one, fortunately. But I deal with it.
1: So today, we are talking about aliens over Iran.
2: Yeah.
1: In a spaceship with multicolored flashing lights.
2: Correct. So if my government file wasn't big enough already, now I'm talking about UFOs over Iran.
3: Oh, fantastic.
2: Which is a perfect subject.
3: Lovely marriage.
1: Right.
2: It's just perfect there. And the reason why I went with this, so there's actually a lot that I was thinking about going with this week, and I'm trying to like maybe put those on the back burner because this one came up and it connected to something 50 years ago. And that's what's always fascinating to me about this subject ever since I started doing the show, over 5 years ago now, where you go into one story and then you don't even realize how it connects to something that was, you know, like 15 years ago or 20 years ago or 100 years ago.
1: Right.
2: You're like, whoa, how does this, like, there's something going on here. So let's start in the recent day, okay?
1: Right.
2: Over the weekend.
3: Recent times.
2: Yes, recent times. On a dark
3: Sunday.
2: Dark and stormy night. On Sunday, it was the weekend of the 19th and the 20th. Remember those days?
1: Right.
2: Okay? Yes. This past weekend.
3: Okay.
2: Someone puts out a video. They're just driving through the streets of Tehran. Very nice this time of year.
3: Mm-hmm.
2: And they look up.
3: Yeah. Lovely.
2: Yes, that's right. And they look up in the sky and they see this like crescent shaped light in the sky. The video went viral. You may have seen
3: it this past week. Yeah.
2: It was fascinating.
3: It was
2: right?
3: Like red, yellow, blue. It was very, very colorful.
1: Fabulous.
3: It was. It was parte.
1: Right.
2: And it's actually really important that you mention the colors. So the red, the yellow, the blue, the green.
3: I hate when you tell me I'm like on a bright
1: side.
2: You are. You are actually.
3: I hate when you do that.
2: And you see all these flashing lights and these lights, again, surrounding the rim of whatever this was in like this, you know, half moon shape.
3: It wasn't like flat. It was like vertical, like circular. It was weird to explain.
2: Yeah, exactly.
3: Like
2: but it's big.
3: The lights were like down, not coming towards.
2: Right, exactly.
3: You know what I mean?
2: Yes.
3: Yeah. Okay.
2: And it's this big object, and so the video comes out, and people are wondering, okay, is this AI? Did someone film this, you know, and make something up? But then you come to find out that there was another person on the ground in Tehran filming the same thing. So
1: right?
2: Now you have two different videos showing the same thing, which makes it hard to say that one person is faking it with some, you know, AI program.
3: Yeah, yeah, yeah. Okay.
2: And then on top of that, you had a congressman, Tim Burchett from Tennessee, who's really into all this, and he's like, the video is actually legit. So now everybody's looking at this thing. The video is real. The question is, what the heck did we see?
1: What was it?
3: Okay.
2: We don't know. We had a real...

0: if you have phone on our
1: hands. What's the thing with the colors? Because up until now, you have just always said about like orb shaped silver balls and blah blah blah. And you know what?
2: Did he say silver balls?
1: Yeah, go with the silver balls.
0: Okay. Silver bells?
1: But there's silver balls.
2: Silver balls in the sky, Tim.
1: So now why is a crescent moon multicolored fabulous disco light showing up?
0: It's a great question, Tim.
1: So I know.
0: There's two reasons for this. Number one, it's either the United States with some type of crazy unrevealed technology that we had never seen before, or it's the aliens. Like, it's really one thing or the other at this point.
2: I gotta be honest, is it Pride Month for the aliens? Like, are we
0: on a different calendar?
2: What?
1: I'm not getting into that. I got chastised yesterday when I played a song and you were like, that's inappropriate, that's an old song, so I'm not playing that song.
2: Pride Month isn't inappropriate. I think everybody should have a Pride Month, no matter if you're a human or an alien or a small dog. You should have a Pride Month.
1: Okay.
2: Okay, I didn't see.
0: And as soon as he said I wasn't playing the song, I knew he was going to play the song.
1: Oh, yeah. You knew this was coming. Yeah. Here we go. Aliens over downtown Tehran. I said aliens doing what you can to just be.
2: Okay.
1: Fabulous. You got to take the streets of Iran. You come down here.
2: I'm so happy we don't have cameras in the studio yet.
1: Please abduct me. I've got my tight jeans on. You are aliens over Iran.
2: Sit your ass down.
1: This is a big part.
0: Oh, wait, hold on. Here it comes.
1: I-R-A-N.
2: Oh, my God.
1: I-R-A-N.
2: Tim is not. Tim is not better than this. Tim is so far, far beneath the surface of being good.
1: I'm sorry, that was damn brilliant.
2: he thinks he's amazing.
0: It's pretty good.
2: Good God.
1: That was pretty amazing. Can you connect the two in the next break here?
0: Yes, because this is something different than YMCA and Pride Month aliens 50 years ago. That's not the connection.
2: Tim and Chelsea are misleading you actually right now. That's not what happened.
1: Rico, take us to break.
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2: Stephen Dieter, host of the UAP podcast, Aliens, UFOs, Government Conspiracy Theories. All right, a UFO has been sighted over Iran with, it's kind of like a vertical crescent moon with multicolored lights flashing.
3: Yeah. Mm-hmm.
2: And you say that there's a tie-in to something that happened 50 years ago.
3: There is. And it's weird, especially with the flashing lights, because you don't hear about that a lot. Like, there's something more you see in movies, like, you know, Close Encounters of the Third Kind or something like that. You get all the flashing lights. Because if you're trying to be stealth, whether human or alien,
2: right,
3: you know, supposedly, then you would figure you don't want flashing red, green,
2: you don't
3: blue,
2: want to come in with
3: lights.
2: You don't want to come in with sparkle fingers.
3: Right. Hello, here we are. Yeah, you know, you probably want to avoid that. So what's the purpose of the lights? So here's the crazy thing about this, right? It's good enough just to have a UFO video, like a legit UFO over Iran this past weekend, September 19th and 20th. But then when you look back into the lore of UFO history sightings, let's go back to 1976, 15 years ago.
2: Right.
3: Tehran, Iran, when you had one of the most credible sightings ever. And you never hear about this. It involved the Iranian military. And there's a lot of facets to this. So I'll try to not spend too much time.
4: Oh,
3: because they know it's not an hour-long UAP podcast.
2: Did you already
3: podcast.
2: Look this up?
3: Yes,
2: she
3: did. Chelsea needs spoilers.
4: I have to.
3: She needs spoilers.
4: I have to know what he's going to tell me so that I don't cuss, freak out.
2: Just have a goldfish and just take five.
4: Okay.
3: Don't forget your applesauce.
4: I'm eating my emotions. I'm emotionally eating.
3: So you have a sighting now. Iranian military, and for not to get too geopolitical, but this is before the IRGC, which is the current regime since 1979 in Iran. And that's an important point to make, because in 1976, they were using American military aircraft and equipment. They had some of our stuff because they weren't who they are today. So at this point, they have the radar, they have an F-4 fighter jet, okay? A few of them. On radar, this weird blip shows up. They send up one of their fighter pilots in the American-made F-4, and it can't match up. It's flying up to it. They're like, what is this thing? It's really bright.
4: Wow.
3: And we see it on radar. They're communicating, hey, I can't keep up with this thing. My stuff is jamming. Like, I don't know what to do. So the general, well, turned into a general, right at that point, he was the commanding officer. He's like, land your plane. I'll go up there myself. The commanding officer flies up to this thing and describes a diamond-shaped aircraft with multicolored lights.
4: Oh, son of a bitch.
3: Okay?
2: Right.
3: Flies up to it, and all of his instruments fail. He tries to fire on it. This thing is outmaneuvering him, jams all of his instruments. Nothing's working. Again, this wasn't some rinky-dinky type of aircraft. This was an American F-4 fighter jet that Iran was using. So now this guy's like, what the heck is going on? So now he's panicking. He lands. The American military
2: sends the lower rank guy back up.
3: Yeah, right. Hey, you go up and handle this. Essentially, the men in black are waiting for him on the tarmac. You had U.S. federal agents and military who came.
4: That came from where?
3: I don't know. They came out of nowhere.
4: Did we have housing over in Iran at the time?
3: They were there. They were ready. And they debriefed the guy. I mean, they ran him through the ringer. And
2: I mean, brainwashed.
3: No, like they didn't do flashy pen on him. Like, they wanted to know what was going on. This stayed classified until a UFO investigator, was it John Greenwald? One of these investigators over the years did a Freedom of Information Act on it and got it declassified. That's the only reason why we know about this story. Fast forward to about 15 years ago or so, this Iranian general, who I have in my notes, what was his name? Parviz Jafari.
2: Oh, yeah, of course.
3: You went to college with him.
2: Oh, yeah.
4: Mr. Jafari.
3: Yes,
4: son.
3: That's right.
2: We used to call him Parvo.
3: He shows up at the National Press Club in D.C. and goes over his whole story, testifies to this, and says, when I saw a diamond-shaped aircraft, multicolored lights, it spit out other little orbs that were chasing me. This stuff was wild. And now here's the part that really got me and why I chose to do this story today. When did this happen in 1976?
5: September 19th and 20th.
3: Yes. Yes, that is correct. The very same to the day of the sighting that we had this past weekend in Iran with the crescent-shaped multicolored lights, 50 years ago to the day we had this incident over Tehran in 1976.
2: So Chelsea's right.
3: Yes, she's right.
2: It's Alien Pride Month.
4: Timothy.
2: What? That was your idea. You're the one who said Alien Pride Month.
4: Say that.
3: That's what all the lights are for.
2: September 19th is Alien Pride Month. Woo! Rico, hit it. Aliens.
3: Yeah.
2: Coming over Iran. I said aliens.
3: Is that the right word?
2: Hovering over town.

0: never even going to see the inside of our new studio. Like, we're literally not going to be in it.
1: You're not
0: like,
1: this is where my career starts,
0: and this is where my career ends.
1: Look, this is the big part. The big part. Everybody, here we go.
2: Oh, here comes.
1: I-R-A-N.
3: It's a hit.
1: Right.
0: Shut up, Diener. Shut up.
3: Do you think they dress up too? Like, is one a cowboy?
1: Oh, absolutely. They're just sitting there going, hi, Colonel. Come on in. We got fresh punch.

0: All right, shut the door. We're going on the air. Let's be professional, people. And this management, too. Gosh.
1: This is New Country 1031 with Tim and Chelsea.
0: I mean, you try to be professional in
2: this
0: way.
2: It comes from the top down, if you know what I mean. Okay?
0: Wow.
2: Oh, my God.
0: And our boss Grover just came in, and he was listening to Diener, and he's just like, I just saw the story. There was an orb over Los Angeles.
2: Oh, it's breaking now. I mean, like, oh, God. The two of you together. I'm actually happy he's not living in this state, because the two of you would just sit here and just conspiracy theory everything in the world together.
0: No, we'd be in the basement. Does this place even have a basement? No, the water table's too high. All right.
2: God.
0: That's fine. We got Diener. All right. Tomorrow, 8:30. I'm almost as excited to hear this as I was about Diener. T.A. Walker, WPTV, he's going to be in. His husband got him a deep tissue massage for the first time. And the story ends tragically.
2: There are some questionable things involved here.
0: Right, absolutely. We don't know
2: what happened,
0: what those details are, but you can hear this story coming up tomorrow, 8:30.
3: Hey, it's Chelsea. All right, finally got Bo, my husband, to try Vita V last night. 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

0: His name's not a vowel. It's a state of being. E. Eddie E. Eddie E is next.
1: State of being?
0: Oh, yeah.
1: What the hell?
0: My inner E.
1: Okay.
0: It's New Country 103.1. Another.

Oh, it definitely is more of a double espresso day than just a regular coffee, please. What's up? It is Eddie E. Hello. Good morning. Welcome to your work day. Anything I can do for you, send it to me on the New Country 103.1 app.

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horseback. 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

Kenny Chesney kicking off his tour next April the 24th in Tampa, Raymond James Stadium, of course. Kenny Chesney is diehard stadium tour now. But the Chief, Eric Church, will be there. Sheryl Crow, Graylin James, how would you like to go? 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
1: It's always on 5 in Margaritaville, come to think of it.
0: I heard that.
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0: Yes, sir.
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0: 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Or is that you?
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It is Eddie E on New Country 103.1 saying hello to Vanessa, listening in Palm Beach Gardens. Says her boss out at a meeting for about 2 hours, which means her New Country 103.1 app lasted loud.

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0: Hey, it's Tim and Chelsea. Tomorrow morning, 8:30, T.A. Walker, WPTV will be in. He just got his first deep tissue massage, and it ended horribly. How can a massage end horribly?
1: How could this go wrong?
0: T.A. will tell you that story tomorrow morning, 8:30, with Tim and Chelsea.
2: She looks so pretty when the makeup on. You should hear her talking to her mama on the phone. 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
1: Hey, it's Chelsea. All right, finally got Bo, my husband, to try Vita V last night. 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

I'm going to kick off your lunch hour. Start with Ella Langley, then Luke Combs, then Riley Green's new one, then Blake Shelton. I think that's how we need to start it. It's Eddie E. Got something more for me? 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

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Did you check it out yet? I forgot it was on. Let me know if you've seen the episode or not.

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like a beer right now. Nothing wrong with a liquid lunch. I've done it before. I'm sure you have too, haven't you? Don't lie. What's up? It's Eddie D. Hey, thanks for listening during your lunch hour. KC kicking off his tour. Next April, your tickets. Keep streaming us.

0: Tim and Chelsea. Tomorrow morning, 8:30, T.A. Walker, WPTV will be in. He just got his first deep tissue massage, and it ended horribly. How can a massage end horribly?
1: How could this go wrong?
0: T.A. will tell you that story tomorrow morning, 8:30, with Tim and Chelsea. This is

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10: 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Lainey Wilson here. 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And you heard it first right here, South Florida's New Country 103.1.

thank you to our first responders and members of our military. 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
8: Hey, it's Jacob Packworth, and this is my debut single, What Took You So Long?

Jacob Hackworth. That is called What Took You So Long? Some new music on New Country 103.1. Let's see, what else do I got coming up for you? Somebody asked Dasha. I haven't played that actually in a couple days. Bailey Zimmerman, Florida Georgia Line.

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1: Hey, what's up? It's Jelly Roll. 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

It is Eddie E, and this is how I'm learning what happens when you live in an HOA neighborhood. When it rains every single afternoon, the lawn people don't show up for a while. It's been a couple weeks. I can barely see my dog when it goes out. Why?

0: I get excited about some things, but I am really excited about Saturday, October 3rd, because it's Passport to Pores, Boca Raton. I am coming down there to MC this event. It is going to be awesome. 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

0: Hey, it's Tim and Chelsea. Tomorrow morning, 8:30, T.A. Walker, WPTV will be in. He just got his first deep tissue massage, and it ended horribly.
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probably been seeing Tim and Chelsea talk about our brand new studio that we're getting here at the radio station. I just walked by it. Oh, it is coming along really, really nice. New equipment. Listen, I've been using this equipment since I got here, 2019. If you don't know much about electronics, try using your iPhone you've had since 2019 and see how that goes. Another

0: Well, thank you so much for listening to us throughout your workday. I know you stream us the best you can. It might not be up really loud, but it may be just sitting there right on your desk. No matter what, we got so much going on for you, from a little tastings from all around the world to Boca to Orlando's Halloween Horror Nights, all the way over to Tampa, Kenny Chesney's tour, whatever you want. 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
2: Mike, always willing to make a deal at Greenway Kia of West Palm Beach. 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

tomorrow, Kenny Chesney's new album, Silver Sands Marina, comes out. Today, he gave us a gift, a radio exclusive of his new song, Remember Me This Way. And I'm going to play it for you a little after 3:30.

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11: 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Hey, what's up, everybody? It's Jason Aldean. Check out my new song, Anytime Soon,

place you can hear it today on New Country 103.1. Kenny Chesney's new album, Silver Sands Arena, comes out tomorrow. Today, he gave us an exclusive of his next song, Remember Me This Way. And I'm going to play it for you. Less than 10 minutes. Stick around.

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1: 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This is my new song, Phone Keys Wallet. And you heard it first right here, South Florida's New Country 103.1.

the only place you can hear this song today. Right here on New Country 103.1. It is the new Kenny Chesney. Comes out on the album tomorrow. This is Remember Me That Way.

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All right, coming up after 4, going to play some Morgan Wallen, some Thomas Rhett, and some Josh Ross. What else you want to hear? 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
1: 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It's Morgan Wallen here, and this is my new song, Been By Now.

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Little Darius Rucker and Josh Ross on the way. 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
2: 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Turnpike South, an accident just after Beeline Highway with heavy traffic back to Blueheim Boulevard. I-95 South, an accident at Okeechobee Boulevard, has heavy traffic back to 45th Street. And in West Palm Beach, 45th Street West, an accident at Congress Ave. This traffic is service of Massage Envy and the Traffic Center. 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
14: From the WPBF 25 First Warning Weather Center, I'm Chief Certified Meteorologist Chris Martinez with a look at South Florida's certified most accurate forecast tonight. We'll see a few showers lingering as the front moves through, temperatures down into the mid-70s. Then as we end your Friday, a few morning showers and then clearing out, much drier as we head into the weekend, high temperature mid-80s.
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about this. The amount of time that has passed since Sam Hunt gave us new music has been too long. Where is new Sam Hunt music? What is he doing? Sam, when are we getting it? Let's manifest that, huh? It's New Country 103.1.

0: Hey, it's Tim and Chelsea. Tomorrow morning, 8:30, T.A. Walker, WPTV will be in. He just got his first deep tissue massage, and it ended horribly. How can a massage end horribly?
1: How could this go wrong?
0: T.A. will tell you that story tomorrow morning, 8:30, with Tim and Chelsea. 17.

Mariah Carey, All I Want for Christmas Is You. Nobody's ever done it as long as her. And she celebrated with her boyfriend, Tucker Wetmore. Ella Langley is on New Country 103.1.

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2: 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Turnpike South, an accident at Okeechobee Boulevard with heavy traffic up to PGA Boulevard. I-95 North, an accident just before Cypress Creek Road with congestion back to Oakland Park Boulevard. I-95 South, an accident on the exit ramp to Glades Road West. Okeechobee Boulevard East, an accident at Military Trail. And another on Okeechobee Boulevard West at Tamarind Ave. Atlantic Ave East, an accident just before Military Trail. And in Boca, 41 South, an accident at Kimberly Boulevard. 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
2: South Florida weather tonight, partly cloudy skies with a low of 77. Tomorrow, going to have a chance of a shower or two in the morning, followed by partly cloudy skies for the afternoon. A high near 85 and a low of 73.
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That's a good call. I got her coming up in less than 10 minutes.

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3: 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Turnpike North, an accident just before 441. The left lane is blocked. Turnpike South, the accident at Okeechobee Boulevard has been cleared, but still seeing heavy traffic up to PGA Boulevard. I-95 North, an accident just before Cypress Creek Road with congestion up to Oakland Park Boulevard. I-95 South, an accident at Hillsborough Boulevard, causing major delays back to New Model Road. Okeechobee Boulevard East, an accident at Military Trail. And Atlantic Ave East, still reporting an accident just before Military Trail. 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
6: From the WPBF 25 First Warning Weather Center, I'm Chief Certified Meteorologist Chris Martinez with a look at South Florida's certified most accurate forecast tonight. We'll see a few showers lingering as the front moves through, temperatures down into the mid-70s. Then as we end your Friday, a few morning showers and then clearing out, much drier as we head into the weekend. High temperature, mid-80s.
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Disney taking Eric Church on tour with him, the original Vibe Room tour, next year, and it's going to be in Tampa. He's opening up the tour in Tampa. He loves doing that, too, by the way. Concert details, get them at newcountry1031.com.

You know, Kane Brown filmed the music video for this song at Universal Studios. And I want you to go for Halloween Horror Nights for free. Tim and Chelsea got more passes tomorrow morning at 8 with New Country 103.1. Hey, it's not-

0: Shannon Shea. They want to sing to you. 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
2: 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Turnpike South, an accident just after Atlantic Ave, and another reported on the approach to Glades Road. I-95 South, an accident just after Glades Road. With congestion back to Yamato Road, Okeechobee Boulevard East, still reporting an accident at Military Trail, and in Broward, North Federal Highway headed south, an accident at Sample Road. 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
2: Southwater weather tonight, partly cloudy skies with a low of 77. Tomorrow, going to have a chance of a shower or two in the morning, followed by partly cloudy skies for the afternoon. A high near 85 and a low of 73.
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What do we think about that Cole Wetzel with Ella Langley? 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

0: Hey, it's Tim and Chelsea. Tomorrow morning, 8:30, T.A. Walker, WPTV will be in. He just got his first deep tissue massage, and it ended horribly. How can a massage end horribly?
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1: Hey, y'all. Lainey Wilson here. This is my new song, Phone Keys Wallet. And you heard it first right here, South Florida's New Country 103.1.

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2: 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Turnpike South, an accident just beyond 595. I-95 North, an accident reported on the Persis Cypress Creek Road. And another just past Linton Boulevard. I-95 South, an accident at Palmetto Park Road, has congestion up to U-Model Road. In West Palm Beach, Roebuck Road East, an accident at Haverhill Road. Haverhill Road North, an accident at Southern Boulevard. Ends in Broward, Sunrise Boulevard West, an accident at Northwest 27th. 7th Ave. This traffic is service of Massage Envy and the Traffic Center. 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
1: What's up? It's Morgan Wallen here, and this is my new song, Been By Now.

Zach John King. I got Florida Georgia Line on the way after Luke Combs for you. 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

0: really hoping that it's meant to be, that Florida-Georgia Line is going to come down for Tortuga, okay? They announced they're doing festival headlining in 2027. Already announced they're doing Stagecoach, they're doing Windy City Smokeout. Tortuga is like as big, if not bigger than those, all right? Fingers crossed that they are headlining Tortuga.
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2: 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Turnpike South, an accident just beyond 595. I-95 North, an accident reported on the Persis Cypress Creek Road. And another just past Linton Boulevard. I-95 South, an accident at Palmetto Park Road, has congestion up to U-Model Road. In West Palm Beach, Roebuck Road East, an accident at Haverhill Road. Haverhill Road North, an accident at Southern Boulevard. And in Broward, Sunrise Boulevard West, an accident at Northwest 27th. 7th Ave. This traffic is service of Massage Envy and the Traffic Center. 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
2: South Florida weather tonight, partly cloudy skies with a low of 77. Tomorrow, going to have a chance of a shower or two in the morning, followed by partly cloudy skies for the afternoon. A high near 85 and a low of 73.
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I'm Randy. Welcome this evening. 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

0: Hey, it's Tim and Chelsea. Tomorrow morning, 8:30, T.A. Walker, WPTV will be in. He just got his first deep tissue massage, and it ended horribly. How could a massage end horribly?
1: How could this go wrong?
0: T.A. will tell you that story tomorrow morning, 8:30, with Tim and Chelsea.

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I love that Kenny's kicking off the tour in Tampa, keeping it in his Florida lifestyle. 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

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See, I thought I was busy, but no, no one's busier than Taylor Swift tomorrow. Of course, she's got the encore coming out. There'll be four songs. And of course, she did this one for Toy Story. She just got married. I mean, girl is busy. I knew it. I knew you.

0: Well, tomorrow's the day, 9-2-5. Yep, the tribute to Dolly Parton. And a lot of social media push online for everyone to wear blonde wigs tomorrow. And I like this idea. So if you see a bunch of people running around West Palm Beach with blonde wigs, just mind your business. Tin Roof, though, in Delray is going to be doing their Remember Dolly Parton tribute. The good old boys are going to be performing. That starts right around 6:30.
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